let's get the party started. See you at the bar, you was hardly talking. That's when I knew that your heart was scarring. Friends to lovers need a part to star in. Like, wait, babe, let me

let's get the party started. See you at the bar, you was hardly talking. That's when I knew that your heart was scarring. Friends to lovers need a part to star in. Like, wait, babe, let me

FM. 101.5. Love is the strangest thing. Just when you think you finally let go.

electronic masterpieces as we kicked off with three future anthems. Cassius, Feeling For You, the FC UK ERS and Junior Sanchez remix. Also Lizzie Curious, The Sunshine and Solado's Freedom. Yet more heavy content with Contentedness, The Certain Consequence. It's a global warm-up, moving on, Sophie Tucker and Bath.

ship dance with a carefully curated selection as we smash it out the park with brand new electronic anthems, aka a smashing soundtrack. We deliver to you Fonzarelli, Human Beings, before that Over Mono with Night in Shining Prada, and Simon Kidso and Melizos with Jammin'. Let's get going with some of your shouts, this time to the X and Instagram family, where you can find me as at Real Judge Jules, or simply hashtag Judge Jules. Hi to Sanderson underscore Neil, also the DJ Mash, who says fuego. Pluck to Joey McGrath, who says no better man, go on. Also GSTNMSS, who says the real Sir Judge Jules. Plus, it goes without saying, of course, big love to our broader Instagram and X family as well. Racing on here on the Global Warm-Up as we cut it like a cake with our listeners' choice selection, where each week we ask you to big up an all-time favourite anthem to be aired at this juncture. You can get in touch via Facebook, Instagram or X. Let us know a tune that really moved you back in the day, took you right into pieces indeed. Well, on this occasion, the interestingly named Anomaly Badger got in touch, and the tune that he or her has nominated was so big for me back in the day. Cygnus X, the orange theme, our listener's choice.

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To send your choices, head to any of my socials at Real Judge Jules. Yours might be given an outing next week. Well, let's get back to the new music now and more drama as our turntables lose the plot. Here's a nice offering from Colter, Hey Everybody.

taking pride in our work as our shift rolls on. It's a global warm-up with Mainly House in hour one and Mainly Bangers in hour two, plus guest picks coming up later from Nikolaus as well. And what a huge week for new tunes, one of the best weeks of the year in my view. You had Southside Spinners, the legendary Love Struck, the Ewan McVicar and Dart remix, before that Interplanetary Criminal with Lola, LF System, This Way and Coulter, Hey Everybody. Let's blast some Facebook shouts out now. Facebook.com, if that's your preferred social channel. Hi to Tommy Fraser, who says shout out. Also Vicky Payne, who says amazing. Tracy Broughton, who says goosebumps. Ian Cotton, who says I'll be there. And Simon Lewis, who says Jules moment. Tracks of many nationalities, but all anthem material, as we deliver to you some of the biggest all-new electronic tunes that are out there right now. Let us know your favourites. Give us a blast at Real Judge Jules across all our socials. Well, here's this week's top of a

One for the album, this week's tried and tested tune, BLR and Amber Revival, Summertime Podium Mix. It's a musical main course well worth vegging out to. Judge Jules on the Global Warm-Up and on the road, taking my record box out and about. You can find me on the 24th, Ministry of Sound Classical, Sandown Racecourse in Esher. The 25th, the Ibiza Reloaded in Leeds and Shipley as well. Friday the 31st, Nature One, the legendary festival in Germany.

Scotland. If you're in any of those, come and say hello. And if you want to find out more about my broader live band and DJ dates, head to my website, that's judgejules.net. Ramping up your chassis and lubricating all body parts, we move on. Love this tune, love the melody of the synth. Here's Hunter with DeLorean Black, 600 Degrees.

0: to you, Hunter and DeLorean Black, 600 Degrees. Then it was Chloe Kayleigh and Change and Marcus Schultz featuring RYVM with Dive. It's a sonic banquet so enormous it needs a timetable, with this week's biggest brand new anthems here on the Global Warm-Up, and all editions, of course, being available to listen back on demand by SoundCloud, Mixcloud and Apple Music. Well, we step now into this week's guest selection, where each week we hone in on a different producer slash DJ to select two of their all-time favourite tracks, one from past, one from present times. This time round, we give you Nicolaus, who's a highly acclaimed music producer from Romania, renowned worldwide for exceptional talent in the trance genre. He's had loads of support and loads of big releases on key labels. So let's welcome to the show, Nicolaus. Let's do it.
1: Hi, Jules. Nicolaus here. I picked Strange World by Push because it's always been a massive inspiration for me. You can still hear its influence in so many modern melodies today. And even though it's an older record, it still sounds so fresh on a club system. So

a strange world. Up next is my new remix of John Askew track Through the Looking Glass. It was quite a challenge remixing this one because the original is such an incredible tune, but I always wanted to put my own spin on it. The drop has been going off on every dance floor has been played on, so I'm really happy with how it turned out. It's coming out this September on 7 Records. This is Nikolaus. Thanks for having me on Global Warm Up. Until next time.

actually is a vibration in the air that is caused by, well, in this case, it's caused by that speaker cone vibrating. So the speaker cone vibrates at a certain rate, and that sends those vibrations through the air into our ears.

with Wake Your Potential is the global warm-up as we throw down our main stage mix. That was Bart Clayson, Playmo's Schneider remix. But at this point, bigging up a selection of some of the show's SoundCloud and YouTube friends. To Simon Brown, who says, let's go. Also, user 808, who does a hands in the air emoji. To Mac Black 1187, who says, excitement every weekend waiting for the show. Disco 1969, who says, banging set. To Ben Rourke 583 as well, who says, firework. We continue with our main stage mix, the banging conclusion to every installment of the Global Warm-Up.

This is out with Love Struck and Lena Punks and Ethan in My Heart. Love the original of that tune back in the day, and a very good and interesting change of direction with that remix. Thanks one and all, concluding another episode there for you of the Global Warm-Up. Remember, you can catch me back here next week, or of course you can listen again by Apple Music, Mixcloud and Soundcloud. All you got to do is use the search for HGWU, Judge Jules or Global Warm-Up. 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Until next week, see you later.

Elga Klein, and so many more. And also, we've got news and messages from you, the Anjuna family. And to close things out, a guest mix from the legendary Sound Prank, who has made his return to the dance world after nearly a decade away. So don't miss it. So let's continue with some great new music. Something new from Yotop.

0: Morning Runner, which plenty of you loved from his awesome set at Anjuna Deep Explorations. I'll be playing you another new single from two Anjuna Deep favorites in just a second, but first, it's time for this week's Record of the Week.
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0: Time now for tonight's Record of the Week, and it comes from a man who needs absolutely no introduction around here, J-Tech. Next week, his new Ultramarine EP lands on Anjuna Beats, marking the latest chapter in his over 40 releases with us. I actually picked this for the ABGT ID box at the start of the month, and it's great to be able to play for you now in full. This is J-Tech with Termin.

little more of later on. In label news, this October we're heading back to our underground roots with a new Anjuna Beats Warehouse Tour. Join us in Liverpool, Birmingham and Bristol for a solid 8 hours plus of trance and progressive from Above and Beyond and Anjuna Beats label stars. Tickets for all three shows are on sale now over on the Anjuna Beats website. Coming up, new music from Matt Fax and John Grand, but next, here's Marsh with his first single on his new label, Martian Records. This

Facts with Oddity from his new EP Inner Frames, which is out today on Colorize. If you missed the mix he delivered for Jono, it's well worth checking out.

listening to Group Therapy. Alfred is sending a massive shout out to his wife, Elsa Henry. She's been pulling crazy shifts at work while raising their 10-month-old. He says ABGT and Angina Beats are helping them keep moving through it all. And Mark is sending love from Washington State and says, I proposed to my now wife Cassandra at ABGT 250 and we're excited that 8 years later we'll be back at the Gorge for ABGT 700. He can't wait to see the Anjuna family. A Rhodes and some news on the forthcoming Anjuna Deep Australia tour shortly. Back into it now though with John Grand and Walk Away.

Rhodes, Solik, and also Astrid with Facing the Sun. And now news for our friends down under. The full lineup of the two Angina Deep Australia shows is officially out. We'll be joined by Jody Wistanoff back-to-back with Resident, Eli and Ferd, Dawson back-to-back with Hannah, and Catching Flies.

Audrey and Andrew for introducing me to the Antuna community. He's excited to introduce Sarah to it all and dance together at ABGT 700. And Alex wants to shout out Leslie and says, I can't wait to experience ABGT 700 at

0: 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But now then, let's see who you voted for.
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0: Longtime friend of the label, Sonny Lack stormed ahead this week with his new single, Gravity of Sleep. It's his first Anjuna Beat single since Crystal's album, and one that's been a firm favorite of ours since we first debuted it on Anjuna Beat's Volume 17. What a great choice. So lend me that collective finger and let's push that button on Sonny Lack's Gravity of Sleep.

Button just after she was born. Happy birthday. Diane says, we're so excited to share Above and Beyond with our granddaughter and son this weekend at Veld in Toronto. Three generations together enjoying beautiful music. And Elias says hello from El Salvador.

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1: Welcome. My guest tonight is Soundprank, a bit of a legend in the Anjuna universe. He first joined the label family through Anjuna Deep and made a name for himself with his true progressive house style at a time when everyone was chasing EDM. He made the jump over to Anjuna Beats with a string of releases before stepping back to focus on composing and went on to become the man behind the music in some of the biggest trailers in gaming and TV. Modern Warfare 3, Battlefield 5, Apex Legends, Diablo and FIFA 18 World Cup, that was all him. So he's stepping back into the dance scene next week with a brand new EP called As Within, So Below, and we couldn't be more excited. So for the next half an hour, here's this week's guest mixer, Soundprank.

0: huge thanks to Soundprank for tonight's mix. Nearly a decade away from the dance floor, and he comes back sounding like that. Truly amazing. As I said, his new EP, As Within, So Below, is out next Friday on August 7th, so keep your eye out for it. But that's everything we've got time for this week. Thanks for joining me. Tony will be back on the decks next week, and he'll be bringing you a guest mix from a rising star on Anjuna Deep Explorations. But until then,
1: it's goodbye from me.
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That's when I knew that your heart was scarring. Friends to lovers need a part to star in. Like, wait, babe.

0: 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Знаем, что любишь.
1: If you don't like something, change it. If you don't like your job, quit. If you don't have enough time, stop watching TV.